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0: Well, we're back with more Barn Show Happy Hour. Got my second call of the afternoon. And this gentleman says he got through the first time. And I said, well, there you go. Things are looking up. Anyway, new caller. This is going out to Buck Snort from Beaver Dam. Y'all know him, right? Anyway, it's his birthday today. So if you see Buck Snort out there, tell him happy birthday. Tell him you heard it on the Barn Show. That'd be great. And he wants to hear Don Peachy, Polka Hall of Famer, Horsey Keep Your Tail Up on the Barn Show Happy Hour.

The late, great Don Peachy and the boys and girls from Vernet making their second appearance on the Barn Show by request. New caller, Buck Snort from Beaverham. Yeah, well, the Barn Show is kind of like the all-star request show that we have on Sunday nights from 6 until 9 o'clock. Don't be afraid to call. You don't have to give your real name. We're not going to follow you home. Heck, you know, aliases, fake names, radio handles, they're not only accepted on this show, they're encouraged. Some Buck Snort, that's a good one. Can't get over that one. What do you think? Hey, all right, Thirsty Beaver. They have euchre on Tuesday nights. I forgot to pull it out of the mailbox yesterday, but here we go. Tuesday night, 6 until 8 o'clock. And big tournament they have there. Leo Lines had first place. Leo Thane, I guess, is his real name. Kim Frailing came in second place. Sean Herbst and the Polish Prince, Joe Kaminski, were tied for third. Low score was Carmen, their

0: Bartender, the long-suffering Paige. Hopefully you guys tip her good. And now for the dangerous part where I flip the page over and read it without proofreading it, because I trust my Barn Show staff of writers. Five tables and 20 players. Charlie Petter, given an excused absence because he was helping with spring plantings. Well, that is a pretty good excuse. Kim F. was lucky at the casino and playing euchre this week. There you go. Win-win. And public service announcement. Use Chatham Street to access the parking lot for the Thirsty Beaver, Maury's, Johnny's, and the Damn Tavern. There you go. Thirsty Beaver and euchre. 6 until 8 o'clock on Tuesday nights. If you don't go down there, you miss a lot of fun. All right, now we got the Barn Show getaway car fired up. Smoking a little bit, but that's all right. And it is time to head on down to Mid-State Equipment. Check in with Kurt Hansen in Columbus.
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0: Hour on this throwback Thursday night, and hey, Friday, May 15th, a week from tomorrow, it's the kickoff for Poppy Days and HorrorCon. Legion Auxiliary volunteers will be at local businesses distributing poppies and welcoming donations that benefit veteran and military service causes, including the Wisconsin Veterans Home, HorrorCon Veterans Hunt, the VA hospital sites and clinics in Wisconsin, Sierra Delta Service Dog, Wisconsin Honor Flight, several local community efforts of food banks and emergency services of Fire and Rescue and Homeless Female Veterans Fund. Friday, May 13th, the kickoff for Poppy Days and HorrorCon. So if you see Legion Auxiliary volunteers, buy a bunch of them. All right. Well, that brings us to news time at WBEV Beaver Dam. Let's start out with the big kids at ABC.
1: From ABC News, I'm Chuck Sievertson. Sources tell ABC News that the U.S. and Iran are negotiating a shorter-term proposal. White House officials say it could lead to a broader agreement. Iran would reopen the Strait of Hormuz, and the U.S. military would end the blockade of Iranian ports. Iran considers its nuke program so important it'll take a compelling offer to give that up, says former U.S. Army Secretary Christine Wormuth.
2: And I think what that is for Tehran is major sanctions relief, unfreezing of Iranian assets. You know, their economy has been devastated in the last several months.
1: Another setback for President Trump on tariffs. ABC News national correspondent Stephen Portnoy in Washington.
3: The president imposed the temporary 10% global tariffs after the Supreme Court ruled earlier this year that he wrongly invoked emergency powers to apply broader levies. Now, a New York-based federal trade court says the president's move to impose these 10% tariffs was a misapplication of the law. The 2-to-1 ruling by the Court of International Trade will apply only to a handful of importers who filed suit, with the judges determining that other plaintiffs in the case lacked standing.
1: Health officials now say there are 12 suspected, 6 confirmed cases of hantavirus on the Dutch cruise ship sailing towards Spain's Canary Islands. World Health Organization's Maria van der Kolk.
4: I want to be unequivocal here. This is not SARS-CoV-2. This is not the start of a COVID pandemic. This is an outbreak that we see on a ship. There's a confined area. We have 5 confirmed cases so far.
1: A man who admitted to a firebomb attack in Boulder, Colorado last June has been sentenced today by Colorado judge to life in prison plus hundreds of years.
5: A dozen people were injured in the firebombing attack, and an 82-year-old woman later died from her injuries. He threw Molotov cocktails at a group of marchers on Boulder's Pearl Street Mall who were demonstrating for the release of Israeli hostages last year.
1: ABC's Alex Stone. 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
0: All right, thank you, ABC. Now it's time to find out what in the world's going on around here.
6: From the Daily Dodge News Center, I'm Kevin Haugen. A fire at a Fond du Lac County bowling alley forced people out yesterday afternoon, but no one was hurt. Crews were called to Generation Lanes in El Dorado around 4:30 after a passerby reported flames, possibly near a gas meter. A bartender and 3 others got out safely. The fire damaged part of the building, and the cause is under investigation. Appleton is pulling the plug on its Flock camera system. Mayor Jake Woodford says while Flock cameras help solve crimes, the public has serious concerns about privacy and how data is used. Appleton started using Flock cameras in 2022 and expanded citywide last year. Oshkosh, Sturgeon Bay, and Dane County have also stopped using Flock cameras. Flock maintains that its safeguards are designed to prevent misuse. And it may seem like gas prices are at record highs, but that's actually not the case, reports Elizabeth Scholes of ABC News.
7: That was back in June 2022. We were at $5.03. So that's kind of the all-time high. Some analysts are saying if the strait stays closed through, for example, 4th of July, that's when we could be talking about getting past that $5 mark.
6: Gas Buddy says the national average for regular gasoline is about $4.42. The statewide average is $4.40, and in Dodge County, regular gas is selling for about $4.

0: selling for about $4.39. And I'm Kevin Haugen with your Barn Show News. 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
4: In sports, the Brewers take tonight off. 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A couple of high school games tomorrow on Daily Dodge TV. 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
6: A frost advisory begins at 1 a.m. tomorrow morning. Mainly clear skies tonight with the lows around 33. Winds out of the west around 5 miles per hour. High temperatures reach up to 65. Tomorrow, sunshine mixed with clouds at times. Partly cloudy skies tomorrow night, lows around 44. I'm meteorologist Jennifer Wojcicki on 95.3 WBEV, powered by Daily Dodge. Currently 56.
7: 56, it was 56 when we started the Barn Show 34 minutes ago. 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
8: Cattle continued to trade under good demand at the Milwaukee Stockyards on Wednesday at the close trading high-yielding cutter and utility cows 120 to 150. Premium no-roll cows 150 to 172 with a few above. 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
10: 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Market cows, high yielding cows 149 to 175. Cutter utilities and lower yielding cows at 95 to 148. And lower yielding canner shells, trim and doubtful health at 30 to 94. Market bulls, high yielding bulls 180 to 220 per pound. Our next auction will be

0: Friday, May 8th, starting at 11 a.m. with Fed Cattle, followed by Bulls and Cows, 12 noon hay and bedding. This is Leo Amon Equity Livestock in Lamira with this marketing update, and we thank you for your business.
1: All right, thank you, Leo. Big thanks to everybody who helps us put together the bottom of the hour news break. Kevin with the news, Wade with the sports, Jen with the weather, and we had Leo and Gary Sutherland with those livestock numbers. All right, before we get back into music, got to tell you a little bit about music. I always say there's no better live music than live polka music. And here is another voicemail that I got when I came in this morning.
2: Yeah, Don Kaler calling for the polka guy, Jeff. I just wanted to let you know, we've talked last year, this weekend there's a polka festival up at Chula Vista in the Wisconsin Dells, Friday, Saturday, and Sunday. If you want to call, talk to me, I'll tell you more. 920?
1: Well, we're not going to give out his phone number, but yeah, there you go. It's Polka Fest at Chula Vista, and that is coming up Friday, Saturday, and Sunday. All right. And that's going to do it for the bottom of the hour news break. Let's get back into the music. Here's Peter and Paul, the Wendiger Band, Strawberries, Raspberries, Polka.

0: That's Peter and Paul, the Windigger Band, and Strawberries and Raspberries Polka. 20 minutes before that mythical hour of 6 o'clock. No sporting events or shows about sporting events. And let's head on over to Waterloo Ag.
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All right, Steve Meisner up next from the album, Thank You, Music Lovers. This is going out to DJ over there in Fall River. He was looking for something about dandelions, polka about dandelions, and I said I'd see what I could do. What I come up with, closest thing I got, this is like a kitchen substitution, is Steve Meisner and the Wildflower Waltz. There you go, DJ. Just stare at those dandelions.

0: There you go, Steve Miser. Thank you, music lover. That is the Wildflower Waltz. Sending that one over to DJ in Fall River. Now, don't poison those dandelions, DJ, because you got to have the bees. If we don't have bees, we don't have honey. And, you know, so, yeah, mow them, but don't poison them. That's my advice. Anyway, hey, we got one more pit stop to make. It's tanning time. Head on over to Key West Tanning, LLC.
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0: Thank you, Ollie Lukashinsky. All right, Bernie Roberts making his first trip up to the podium with Oscar Howard and Blondie. This is Musicians Come and Play as we're starting to wind things down on the Thursday night Barn Show Happy Hour.

That is Bernie Roberts with Oscar Howard and Blondie, and the musicians come out and play polka. Well, wall-to-wall polka as we wind things down.

We got music round the clock with yours truly. We'll have an hour of the 70s in the 7 o'clock hour. We'll have the night shift. We'll take a look at today's date in rock and roll history between 11 and midnight. And we got the Insomnia Show coming up after midnight, where we crank the calendar back to the beginning of time, the beginning of rock and roll time, that is. And Beatles in the 2 o'clock hour. And we've got Country Flashback Overnight, where I morph my way into being Pam Yonke's The Fabulous Farm Babes, maybe not so fabulous opening act. With great music, we play a lot of 80s and 90s country. I always say, if it's got fiddle in it, if it's got steel guitar, there's a chance that we're going to be playing it between 3 and 5. 7 mornings a week on your hometown station, 95.3. Yes, I am the king of shameless cross-promotion for my shows. You better believe it. All right. Hey, the Casuals up next as we're winding this thing down. The Once Again Polka.

There you go. That's the Casuals. And getting the last word in is those three rascals, Ryan, Carl, and Denny with Pretty Red Wing Polka.

0: going to do it for today's Barn Show Happy Hour, produced as always by Brandon Vick. Our bartender tonight, celebrity bartender, after putting up with the Euchre Gang on Tuesday night, Paige from the Thirsty Beaver in Beaver Dam. Keeping Riff Raff off the dance floor, DJ from Fall River, when he's not making dandelion wine out there. And we got two bouncers tonight. We got Mups from Watertown. He's training our new caller, Buck Snort from Beaver Dam, who is having a birthday today. Working on his birthday. Gotta love that. And driving the Barn Show getaway car, my crack staff of Euchre Riders from Tuesday night Euchre, Thirsty Beaver, 500 Madison Street, Beaver Dam, 6 until 8 o'clock. We're talking about Danny with the Thomas Promise, Cowboy Sean, and Beaver Dam's answer to the real Elvis. We call him Denvis, but don't tell Elvis's people, because there might be some licensing issues. You just don't know. And Dave Burkhart, he loves the nickname that the caller gave me, Pokemon Jeff. Hey, I'll wear that with pride. That is for sure. Everybody's got to get called something, right? Well, kids, that's all the BS I can cram into this hour. We'll be back tomorrow night for Spid Peeper Night on the Barn Show Happy Hour at your hometown station, 95.3 WBDB Beaver Dam. Music with me around the clock, so don't go anywhere. Here's news from ABC. Have a good one!
1: From ABC News, I'm Dave Packer. Residents in at least three states are now being monitored for potential hantavirus infections. All of them returned from the cruise ship that was struck by a deadly outbreak. So far, none have shown symptoms. Meanwhile,
2: the ship is going to be reaching the Canary Islands. We're expecting that to happen, according to Spanish officials, by mid-morning on Sunday. We're told that the ship will remain anchored on the coast, and passengers will be examined on board, and they will disembark with protective equipment. From there, they will go onto a guarded vehicle and go to a sort of a closed-off area of the airport before they get on a flight.
1: Another tariff nullified.
3: After the Supreme Court struck down his sweeping emergency tariffs in February, the president moved to Plan B, a temporary 10% tariff on all imports. But now, in a 2-to-1 ruling, the New York-based Court of International Trade says the president has not met the requirements of the law he invoked. The judges acknowledged that the accounting term balance of payments deficit might cause confusion, but they said it definitely does not mean a trade deficit. In finding the 10% tariff unlawful, they have limited their ruling to just a handful of importers, saying other plaintiffs in the case lacked standing. Stephen Portnoy, ABC News, Washington.
1: Officials in Iran now reportedly reviewing a one-page proposal from the U.S. aimed at ending the war, and word from CENTCOM that the U.S.

0: Well, the drawing is September 3rd at the Hometown Glass and Improvement Broad Fry. Brats, summer, and big cash. Don't miss out.
1: A frost advisory begins at 1 a.m. tomorrow morning. Mainly clear skies tonight with the lows around 33. Winds out of the west around 5 miles per hour. High temperatures reach up to 65. Tomorrow, sunshine mixed with clouds at times. Partly cloudy skies tomorrow night, lows around 44. I'm meteorologist Jennifer Wojcicki on 95.3 WBEV, powered by Daily Dodge. Currently, it's 59 degrees.
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0: Don't get me wrong, Pretenders on a throwback Thursday night soiree. Good evening, everybody. I'm your host with the most records, Riz, and keeping it on the low key, that is Jeff Hall, with music cranked up, tuned up to the good stuff. We'll have another 70s hour next hour. I got some good ones lined up for that, and we'll have the night shift for you. We'll crank up the album rock and look at today's date in rock and roll history between 10 and midnight. Music around the clock on 95.3 WBEV. No sporting events or shows about sporting events tonight. You're stuck with me. Our weather, mostly clear with frost, a low around 34. Sunny tomorrow with a high near 63. Partly cloudy tomorrow night with a low of around 43. For Saturday, it's going to get up to 70. Mostly sunny skies and 61 on Sunday. So looks like we've got a pretty nice weekend on tap. And we'll have the All-Star Request Show for you, live and local, from 6 until 9 on Sunday night. If you know the number, you know it. The phone's usually on. If you don't know the number, you got to tune in and find out what it is. Lots of people have. All right. But enough about me. When we come back, we got the Police, the band The Police, Joe Jackson and Gorillaz, as we make our way through the night on 95.3 WBEV.
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0: Ladies, Johnny's Lounge is where the fun never stops. 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
7: A frost advisory begins at 1 a.m. tomorrow morning and continues until 8 a.m. tomorrow. Lows level off around 33 tonight under clear skies, southwesterly winds around 5 miles per hour. Daytime highs approaching 65, tomorrow sunshine mixed with clouds at times. Lows level off around 44, tomorrow night partly cloudy skies. I'm meteorologist Jennifer Wojcicki on 95.3 WBEV, powered by Daily Dodge. Right now, 59. What is

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1: 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Rachel's also participated in tennis, golf, band, and the National Honor Society.

0: After graduation, she'll attend Moraine Park to major in nursing. Congratulations to Rachel Petzold of Mayville. She's this week's Mid-State Equipment FFA Student of the Week.
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in here. The party is always ready at Johnny's Lounge in Beaver Dam. 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Johnny's

Those foggy windows, the ones that won't quite open, the ones that make your house look a little tired. 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